stood, do not see.

Listen, you fuckers, you screwheads. 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A man who stood up against the scum, the cunts, the dogs, the filth, the shit.

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0: really our way of saying thank you. They say in our culture, they say, how do you say please? You don't need to say please. Everything's there for you. You just need to know how to ask for it in a respectful with love. So you ask for it with love, accept it with love, and then you give love back. 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You give some of your energetic goodness back to the earth.
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being will always be true in our sin. The supreme being will always be true in our sin. Because

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Devi lives right at the sea. She has no wish, just being free. She dances on the golden sand, dives in the ocean. It's her friend, a mermaid in her wonderland. The princess, tender, tall, eyes like a deer, so cute, hearing the eternal call. She's going for the absolute. Amused under a purple pond, a breeze that calm is my heart. Love in the best way. What can I say? How can I speak about unspeakable truths? At the ocean, we are one, singing, dancing, shining like the sun. Wake up in this bright new now, in this love above. Heaven is here. Now, do you like me to show you how? What is love? To be this mystery, each one of us just live. It is grace. It's just grace. It is grace. It's just grace. My sweet wild princess, Devi, live in love. See heaven on earth. As much as above, the birds sing for you. It's true, it's

It's true. 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One look, a melting fire emerging into one. Let's sit simply quiet. Let's run and have some fun. The birds sing for us. It's true. It's true. The birds sing for us. It's true. It's true. The birds sing for us.

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0: We've all been blessed with wings.

What is love? Is there really such a thing? Is love selfish? Just a need fulfilled? Someone to fulfill your need? I think I know what love is. I can see you all now, waiting for the answer, right? Love is when, well, it's when you really don't care about yourself as much as you do the other person. In other words, it's not so much for the pleasure she gives to you. It's because you have someone to give pleasure to. Someone that needs you. Maybe that's love. Unselfish love. It's like when you're wearing

to talk about love now. I think that love is the single most important thing in the world. Okay, now, in contemporary English, the word love is so ambiguous that it's almost useless for communication. The teacher loves his students. Well, does that mean you should call the police? Or does that mean he's a real good guy? Right? You love pizza, and you also love God, and you also love your children. Presumably, you don't mean the same thing in the same way. Okay?

code of life. And Narvi is suggesting that ayahuasca taps us into the most primordial levels of our sense of self, of our own intrinsic biology.

people attach some kind of sources of wisdom that are not available to ordinary state of consciousness. They show either a radical different perspective on the everyday reality, or they show us normally invisible realities that are extremely important.

0: mistakes when belittling the fruit of the pain and the ease of the discipline. Trying to be famous, it's a difference from temperance. I'm trying to be famous, it's a difference from temperance. But I spit, ain't no holy water. I spit in a holy water can, and you dip.
1: You be my poster child,
0: you be my poster child. I let my cannon come rip.
1: Ain't making no calls, I can handle the calls. I can handle the weather.
0: I'm waiting for El Nino to come and wash up this
1: judgment. I'm waiting for El Nino to come and wash up this judgment.

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1: America. 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

ago, we each had a role to play. Temptation and seduction, like a movie without a script. We improvised because we were

birds entangled. So new and yet ancient, tasting like life itself.

always remain with